life is smile. 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Good news is good to hear. 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The bond which has no bend. Relationship which never ends. Radio Pink City 100.3 FM. 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

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You're the one for me, I knew it right from the start, yeah.

this is a beat. I know it's gotta be you, girl. You sweep me off my feet. 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You sweep me off my feet. 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